0: manufacturing cooperation also based on the lower manufacturing costs of the Chinese side. However, the quotation you have provided us with now makes us deeply doubt this basis on cooperation.
1: 中国一直以来都是制造业大，但不是廉价的世界工厂。
2: 光伏制造方面的创新成果，走在世界的前沿，不是靠低廉的人力成本，而是靠着全产业链的协同发展，尖端技术的规模化应用。这贵方应有清晰的认知。
0: We are willing to reduce the tax rate by 1% point. But we hope to purchase a set of core components for this procurement. 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
2: Since we know their button price, not only the core components, but the import prices of other projects need to be lowered together. 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